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And thanks God, it's Friday. Bentar lagi jam 5, teman Pro 2. Di jam 5 nanti bakalan ada polling receh. Jadi karena sekarang sudah hari Jumat.

rescue me? Would you get my back? Would you take my call when I start to crack? Would you rescue me? 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